Hey, Nance, what a terrible dream. I am parched. That's better. I could use another one of those. That's one heck of a nurse.

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1: In a minute, Mom. Hello?
2: Where are you?
3: You're what? Missing it.
2: Get down here right now.
1: Where are you?
2: We're in the tunnel.
3: You have 5 minutes.
2: Get down here right now.
1: Okay.
2: Hurry.

0: She's bringing it in again.
1: Get the car tuned up once a week.
0: She asked for our friend here personally.
1: It's like the way he rotates his tires.

0: Hi.
1: Oh, hi.
0: How's it going?
1: It's going okay. All right.
0: You think you could have it ready for me tomorrow morning?
1: Sure. Sure, I can even bring it out to you if you want.
0: No. We live way out in the hills. I'd better come pick it up.
1: Yeah, I guess so.
0: Here. Well, I'll see you.
1: All right, I'll see you.

And I touched your face, narcotic mindful lace melody. And I called your name like an addicted to cocaine. Don't spoil the stuff you brought to play. And I touched your face, narcotic mindful lace melody. And

0: Thomas. 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And easy.
1: Left a good job down in the city.
0: I'd like to do that for you. But there's one thing, you see.
1: For the man.
0: We never, ever do nothing nice and easy.
1: Never lost one minute.
0: We always do it nice and rough.
1: The things
0: and we're going to take the beginning of this song and we're going

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1: Vamos allá a jugar dominó.

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2: 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When the world gives you a raw deal, set you off till you scream, piss off, screw you when it talks to you like you don't belong or tells you you're in the

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1: This is evil, Bono. 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We want the key. You are surrounded, and not even Lara Croft can help you now.
2: In World News Tonight, Evil U2 has been spotted.

0: Throughout the day, he'll have attended to the housework.
1: To the housework. To the housework. To the housework. To the housework.
0: Is there something you want fetching? Ask Cedric.
1: But he'll fetch it for you in no time at all.
0: Just the thought of all that work. In fact, you only have to relax.

0: Andonat of Santa.
1: It's out! It's out! It's a win for Bob!
2: Martin would like to check the mark, but apparently the referee has made his call.
1: Wait a second, it seems another player is coming to Solveig's rescue. It's Novak Djokovic. Now this is truly unbelievable. Now the referee will give his verdict.
2: It's in.
1: Game is on again.

0: 8:43.
1: I don't speak Portuguese. 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

0: season for me. I've been in this burlesque game many years. I love it, love it, love it. Folks, are you ready for this? Welcome to the Sleazeball Lounge. I'm the biggest sleaze of them all. No, really, just kidding. Tonight we have pigs, we have animals, all kinds of things.
1: We love.
0: I have a faith, but I'm beginning to lose faith.
1: I'm losing it.
0: Because I just can't find my baby amongst all these beautiful girls.

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I've got my doctor's appointment. I'll see you when I get home, sweetie.

0: 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There's nobody home, so leave a message after the beep.
1: Hi, Joe, are you there?
2: Joe, 2:39 minutos.

Hey, Memo, parece que hay una boda, ¿no?

She was what the kids would call a slut. Which is a terrible thing to say about someone who's just died. But apparently there's no denying she was one.

She was what the kids would call a slut, which is a terrible thing to say about someone who's just died. But apparently there's no denying she was one.

Thank you.